when I first saw you. 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And the first time you touched me,

არის რადიო პალიტრა. Close your eyes and I'll kiss you. Tomorrow I'll miss you. And remember I'll always be true.

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I could fix you some coffee. Or a nightcap. I know it's late, but the truth is, I just don't want to be alone.

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And now, what's more special?

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And the clowns have all gone to bed. 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

0: 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You can't mean that. Oh, now, baby, please.
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now, baby. You never really, oh, you never really, you never really.